0: take a walk on the wild side.
1: Jack London's classic.
2: Oh, something's turned off.
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1: Radio Jazz.

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Like a clock whose hands are sweeping past the minutes of its face, and the world is like an apple whirling silently in space. Like the circles that you find in the windmills of your mind. 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

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I feel so absolutely stunned.

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How